0: Variety of the 80s, 90s, and more. It's Sarge loving Summer's enthusiasm after winning $2,500.
1: 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You're this is insane.
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0: going to be at White River Amphitheater coming up in August. It's going to be a great night under the stars. Maybe give you some concert cash. John picked up $2,500 today.
1: Awesome. Thank you. Thank you so much. I feel elated.
0: How are you going to feel when you win with the 250K USA giveaway? Jody and Bender have your first shot, one of four, tomorrow morning at 8 right here with 95.7 The Jets.

Oh, it's great summertime music, especially with dinner time outside tonight and the weather changing tomorrow. 95.7 The Jet, variety of the 80s, 90s, more. We've been kind of lucky lately because FIFA World Cup in town. So that means a lot of the cone zones are gone. But before you know it, they'll be back and you need to slow down. I'll tell you why. It might hit your wallet.

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Bangles. That's like the last song at a junior high dance. Remember that? 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

95.7 The Jet, Seattle's variety of the 80s, 90s, and more. It's me, Adam West, just getting started and in for Bob Howard tonight. Something you want to hear? Shoot me a talk back. Let me know what you want to hear. Let me know what you're up to tonight. Frankie Valli and the Four Seasons on 95.7 The Jet.

95.7 The Jet, Seattle's variety of the 80s, 90s, and more. Sometimes I lose track of when stories come out exactly, but I've talked about this, I've been talking about this a little bit, the brown and blue M&Ms not being produced right now. And that's because they're moving towards less artificial dyes, more natural ingredients. However, that's starting to gum up the works. They had problems producing those, so temporarily they're eliminating the blue and the brown. I remember when blue replaced tan. They tell me that's 31 years ago. And I remember when red was reintroduced, which is probably sometime in the mid-80s. No, I don't think M&M's is necessarily a good barometer of the passage of time, but whatever. It's 106.7 The Eagle.

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I was just thinking about this, you know. Maybe this is just how much better my life is. I used to know all the lines to Wayne's World, and now I've forgotten a lot of them.

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Well, a violent passenger had to be restrained on a flight coming to Seattle from Dublin. I always wonder if I'll be good in these situations if I were to ever experience them. Probably best not to experience that.

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95.7, The Jet, Seattle's variety of the 80s, 90s, and more. Elton John won an Oscar for Best Original Song for The Lion King, which was released on this date back in 1994. In 1987, Spaceballs, kind of a Star Wars spoof. It was released starring Rick Moranis as Dark Helmet, John Candy as Barf, J.J. Bullock as Prince Valium, and, you know, George Lucas was cool with the spoof. But the deal was no merchandise can be sold.

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95.7 The Jets, Seattle's variety of the 80s, 90s, and more. It's me, Adam Weston, for Bob Hauer. And tomorrow morning, just after 8, about 8:10, listen to Jody and Bender, because it'll be your next shot at $2,500 for your great American road trip. 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

95.7 The Jet, Seattle's variety of the 80s, 90s, and more. Would you call today hot? Yeah, maybe kind of. Tomorrow, a lot cooler, 70 for a high, and then windy by Friday. Talking about a few thunderstorms, showers, people in town for soccer. They're going to realize what the weather's really like. 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

95.7 The Jet, Seattle's variety of the 80s, 90s, and more. You've probably seen this by now, but it was kind of late yesterday. The news that Adam Silver of the NBA saying that they are looking at the 28-29 season for the expansion both here and in Las Vegas. And, I mean, we've been through this before. It's been a minute, but I have confidence that we'll be ready. 95.7 The Jet.

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See Mark Langston and Harold Reynolds and Dorman Thomas. The first ones that I can think of from the 80s. 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

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Some famous birthdays today. Lionel Messi, maybe he's the best soccer player in the world right now, still playing, 39. Mindy Kaling from The Office is 47 today. Kurt Smith from Tears for Fears is 65. Nancy Allen from RoboCop, 76. Peter Weller from RoboCop, 79. And Mick Fleetwood from Fleetwood Mac is 79.

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1: 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Who will be the final person standing?
0: 7:45 Thursday morning on the Jet. Yeah.

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95.7 The Jet, Seattle's variety of the 80s, 90s, and more. It's me, Adam Weston, for Bob Howard. Today, National Take Back the Lunch Break Day. I agree with that. A lot of people just work through lunch now. It's not necessarily just a function of COVID. I think we were doing that before. We got a lot of things we want to do. And kids that need attention and need to go to activities and all sorts of things. So it's time to take back the lunch break, though, at least once in a while. 95.7 The Jet.

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You can disagree with this all you want. I already do. Washington, number 40 for best states to do a summer road trip in. 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Costs, safety, attractions and activities, like national parks, amusement parks, beaches, scenic drives, all that stuff. Washington, number 40. Oregon, number 30. California, number 47.

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Bobby McMahon has signed a six-year deal with the Kraken. He's feeling pretty good about it, about the team.

95.7, the Jet, Seattle's variety of the 80s, 90s, and more. It's me, Adam West, in for Bob Hauer. Thanks for hanging out with us. 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

95.7 The Jet, Seattle's Variety, the 80s, 90s, and more. This random fact for you. You know, Ralphie from A Christmas Story, he went into movie making and producing and stuff like that. He's actually an executive producer on Iron Man, probably some other things too. Now you know, you can share that at the dinner table tomorrow night, whenever. 95.7

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I guess I'm back in tomorrow. 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
1: 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Who is going to join James, Mickey, and Craig between Nick in Broadview? Hi, Nick.
2: Hey, guys.
3: Nick.
1: And his fellow Hall of Famer from Dublin, Ireland, Ben in Arlington. Hi, Ben.
4: Hey.
3: Ben.
4: Aaron Gobra.
3: Ben, Aaron Gobra to you.
1: Dude is traveling all over the world, but still has to be here for the Tournament of Champions. The winner of this match will face Craig, the Dream Crusher, in the Final Four on Friday. Any questions from either of you?
4: Nope. Just, you know, hope Craig doesn't kill us too bad in the next round.
1: Okay, all right, let's not put the cart before the horse. Let's get to the next round. Jody has the questions this morning. You guys are going to buzz in with your name when you know the answer. First person of 5 wins. Good luck.
3: What character said greed, for lack of a better word, is good?
2: Nick. Ben. Oh, Gecko.
1: Take that.
3: I'll take that. Gordon Gecko. Wall Street. What mythical creature is also known as a lycanthrope?
2: Nick.
4: Ben.
3: Nick.
2: Werewolf.
3: The very first drummer of this band was Aaron Burkhard.
4: Ben.
2: The Who?
3: Nick, take a shot.
2: The Yardbirds.
3: Bender.
1: Nirvana.
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4: Ben.
2: Nick.
4: Trick question. He didn't belong to a party.
3: Nick.
2: The Whigs.
3: Bender.
1: The Federalist.
3: He was a Federalist. Which actress/actor has won the most Oscars?
4: Ben. Katharine Hepburn.
1: Scoreboard.
3: Nick has 2. Ben on the board with 1. Who wrote the 1963 novel Planet of the Apes?
4: Ben. Burroughs.
3: Nick.
2: Danielle Steele.
3: Bender.
1: Judy Blum.
3: Pierre Boulle. What do the letters LG stand for in the name of the electronics?
4: Ben.
3: Ben.
4: Long gray. I don't know.
3: Nick.
2: Liquid Generation.
3: Bender.
1: Legendary.
3: Lucky Gold Star.

0: Which founding father was born in the West Indies?
1: Ben. Alexander Hamilton.
0: Which ABBA song won the 1974 Eurovision Song Contest?
1: Nick.
2: Waterloo.
3: Scoreboard.
0: Nick has 3, Ben has 2. What's the name for a gin martini garnished with a pickled onion instead of an olive?
2: Nick. Gibson.
0: Nick has 4, Ben has 2. On a map, what is the technical term for the "you are here" arrow?
1: Ben.
2: Cursor.
0: Nick, for the win?
2: Trick question. It has no name.
0: Bender?
3: I have no friggin' idea.
0: That is called an idiolocator. It's called an idiolocator. What sports event did Rosie Ruiz win by cheating in 1980?
1: Ben.
0: Boston
1: Marathon. Nice.
3: Scoreboard.
0: Nick has 4. Ben has 3. In the original TV series Hawaii Five-0, what was McGarrett's catchphrase?
2: Nick.
1: Ben.
0: Nick for the win.
2: Book him, Dano.
3: Game over.
1: Damn it.
3: And there you go, kids.
1: You're faster. Nice job, Nick.
3: Nick. Good in Broadview has moved on to the Final 4. We now have James, Mickey,

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Just humans who love the music as much as you do. 95.7 The Jet. Guaranteed human.

0: 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This is the pre-show. Did you miss this?
1: My five-year-old asked me a question the other day.
2: Mm-hmm.
1: I didn't know the answer to it. I didn't know what she was talking about.
2: Okay.
1: I don't know even know if this exists.
2: All right.
1: The last time my wife and daughter were here at the radio station, they used the ladies' room.
2: Mm-hmm.
1: And I don't know why this just occurred to Mackenzie to ask me,
2: mm-hmm.
1: but she would like to know, does Jody use the squatty potty?
2: That's a good question. Isn't that it's like a little shelf. It's like a little, it looks like a little step stool and you put your feet up on it and it helps you move your BMs faster and better. People have them at their houses. There's one here at the radio station?
1: Is there not one here? Again, I don't know where she got it from.
2: I go in the third stall. Maybe there's one in the second stall. We have a squatty potty? That's fun.
1: Hold on.
2: Yeah.
1: Hold on.
2: A lot of people have these in their houses, and it's supposed to simulate the best way to hold your body in position to get a BM. That is so funny that she asked if I use one. Tell her the answer is no.
1: And I don't know what she's talking about.
2: Yeah, the squatty potty. I feel like it was a Shark Tank thing. I actually know more about it than, you know, an average person who doesn't use a thing. Here it is. Look, the squatty potty is a doctor-recommended toilet stool that elevates your feet to a 35-degree angle.
1: Okay.
2: Yeah.
1: Wait, is, hi, good morning. Oh,
3: hi, good morning.
1: Hi, good morning.
2: Hi, Rachel. It's also me, Jody.
1: Hey. Mackenzie wanted to know if Jody uses the squatty potty here at the radio station, but Jody doesn't know that didn't know that there was one here. So where did Mackenzie get the question?
3: Oh, you know what? That probably is because when Mackenzie and I go into the bathroom at the radio station, we go into the accessible stall because it's bigger since both of us are in there. And that's where the squatty potty is.
2: Oh.
3: It's in the bigger ADA stall.
2: I didn't know we had one. Look at us having one.
1: Randomly, my daughter says, hey, does Jody use the squatty potty
2: that's
1: in the bathroom?
2: That's a good question. You can tell her the answer is no if she's still curious because I do not have... I don't need any help because I'm not constipated, bloated,
1: All right, thank you.
2: I don't have a risk of hemorrhoids.
1: Okay. All right.
2: Yeah. But they're good for you. They're supposed to be good for you.
1: But now you're going to be looking for it. The next time you go into the bathroom, you're going to be looking for it.
2: I mean, I'll take a peek in there, but, you know, I'm only one person, so I'll stick with my third stall.
1: Okay.
2: I'm so glad that she thought of me.
3: It was fun to explain to her what it was used for, and she immediately says, do you think Jody uses this?
2: It's a great question. Yeah, the answer is no, but I would, and there's nothing wrong with it.

0: Jody and Bender are live at 6. This is the pre-show. Just greasing the wheels. Did you miss this?
1: Hey, you want to tell Jody what we're doing today?
2: Yes, we're driving to Enumclaw to go meet our hopeful future goat children.
3: Let's go.
1: Yeah, we're going to go we're going to go shopping for adoptive goats.
3: Good, because there's a million out there and you don't need that goat guy and his weird attitude.
1: Yeah, like, he ghosted us. We have a goat guy who ghosted us.
3: Yeah. He never intended on giving you any of his
1: flack. What the hell is that?
3: He's not to be trusted. About your family.
1: I have already said, because we're going to get a bunch of goats, I have already said that if this particular sanctuary that we're going to happens to have a mini horse available,
3: give me one of these.
1: It's coming home today.
3: Yeah, give me two of these. Give me six of these. What are you going down there in Rachel's car?
1: No, we're going down. I'm going to be in my truck and she's going to be in the car.
3: Where are you going to put, if you decide to bring goats, how are you
1: going to? Oh, no. We're going to go down. We're going to shop for the goats and then I'm going to go down with a trailer and
3: God,
1: go
3: you
1: get
3: love
1: some.
3: Shopping.
1: I do.
3: This man will shop anywhere. Am I right, Rachel?
2: Yes. Someone sent me last night on Facebook. There's a farm that I actually reached out to after you went to bed last night, Bender. And she is looking to rehome 3 mini donkeys and 4 goats. So I sent her a message and I said, where are you located? My husband and I are very interested. And they're like the light colored ones. And then she has a mini pony, too. So I haven't heard back. Have I heard back from her yet? Let me see. Did she message me? Hold on. She didn't tell me where she was.
3: Shady. Why are all these farm people so shady?
2: Yeah. I don't know, but she did respond to me. So let me see. Anyway.
1: Okay. All right.
2: Yeah. So we're gonna go window shopping for goats.
3: Fantastic.
1: Yeah, and a little mini horse.
3: Man, I have been with you all over the world now, yes. And I've been in many airports with you, and there's nobody who likes shopping more than you. This farm is going to be overrun with cute animals in about one day.
1: That's right.
3: Yeah.
1: All right, Rice. I'll talk to you later. Bye. Love you.
2: Okay. Bye. Love you.
4: I want you to want me.

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3: 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Cool gray weather, highs in the low 70s, evening showers today. At least

0: getting the help that he needs, and he'll be back out on the road with no issue. Check out Sandra Bullock and Nicole Kidman in the trailer for Practical Magic 2 on the Jody and Bender Facebook page. In sports, Mariners at the Pirates. We're not going to talk about what happened yesterday. We're not going to mention what happened yesterday.
1: They got blown out.
0: They got blown out yesterday. It wasn't great. We're not going to bring it up. Today's a new day. Storm hosts the Liberty. USA men's national soccer team plays Turkey in the FIFA World Cup group stage today, 7 p.m. in L.A. Switzerland, Brazil, Morocco, Mexico all won their FIFA matches yesterday, as did Bosnia-Herzegovina beating Qatar in Seattle Stadium.
1: So we got money this morning. The $250K USA giveaway continues.
2: Got a dream to take from there. They're coming to America.
1: Your chance to win $2,500. A little bit after 8 o'clock this morning. You're also listening for Journey.
3: I love this song.
1: Only the Young. Wow. When you hear Only the Young from Journey, you be caller 9. You get to go see him for free at Climate Pledge on September 21st. The final four of our Tournament of Champions for Puget Sound Showdown begins this morning. How did we get here? You'll hear it next.
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0: 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Who is going to join James, Mickey, and Craig between Nick in Broadview? Hi, Nick.
1: Hey, guys.
2: Nick.
0: And his fellow Hall of Famer from Dublin, Ireland, Ben in Arlington. Hi, Ben.
3: Hey.
2: Ben.
3: Aaron Gobrak.
2: Ben. Aaron Gobrak to you.
0: Dude is traveling all over the world, but still has to be here for the Tournament of Champions. The winner of this match will face Craig, the Dream Crusher, in the Final Four on Friday. Any questions from either of you?
3: Nope. Hope Craig doesn't kill us too bad in the next round.
0: Okay, all right, let's not put the cart before the horse. Let's get to the next round. Jody has the questions this morning. You guys are going to buzz in with your name when you know the answer. First person to five wins. Good luck.
2: What character said greed, for lack of a better word, is good?
1: Nick. Ben. Gecko.
0: Take that.
2: I'll take that. Gordon Gecko. Wall Street. What mythical creature is also known as a lycanthrope?
1: Nick.
2: Ben. Nick.
1: Werewolf.
2: The very first drummer of this band was Aaron Burkhard.
3: Ben.
2: The
3: Who?
2: Nick, take a shot.
1: The Yardbirds.
2: Bender.
0: Nirvana.
1: Ugh.
2: George Washington was a member of which political party?
3: Ben.
1: Nick.
3: Trick question. He didn't belong to a party.
2: Nick.
1: The Whigs.
2: Bender.
0: The Federalists.
2: He was a Federalist. Which actress / actor has won the most Oscars?
3: Ben. Katherine Hepburn.
0: Scoreboard.
2: Nick has two. Ben on the board with one. Who wrote the 1963 novel Planet of the Apes?
3: Ben. Burroughs.
2: Nick.
1: Daniel Steele.
2: Bender.
0: Judy Blum.
2: Pierre Boulle. What do the letters LG stand for in the name of the electronics? Ben.
3: Long gray. I don't know.
2: Nick.
1: Liquid Generation.
2: Bender.
0: Legendary.
2: Lucky Gold Star. Which founding father was born in the West Indies?
3: Ben. Alexander Hamilton.
2: Which ABBA song won the 1974 Eurovision Song Contest?
3: Nick.
1: Waterloo.
0: Scoreboard.
2: Nick has three. Ben has two. What's the name for a gin martini garnished with a pickled onion instead of an olive?
1: Nick. Gibson.
2: Nick has four. Ben has two. On a map, what is the technical term for the "you are here" arrow?
3: Ben. Cursor.
2: Nick for the win.
1: Trick question. It has no name.
2: Bender.
0: I have no friggin' idea.
2: That is called an ideolocator. It's called an ideolocator. What sports event did Rosie Ruiz win by cheating in 1980?
3: Ben.
2: Boston
3: Marathon.
0: Nice. Scoreboard.
2: Nick has four. Ben has three. In the original TV series Hawaii 5-0, what was McGarrett's catchphrase?
1: Nick.
3: Ben.
2: Nick for the win.
1: Book 'em, Dano.
0: Game over.
3: Damn it.
0: And there you go, kids.
3: You're faster. Nice job, Nick.
0: Nick in Broadview has moved on to the Final Four. We now have James, Mickey, Craig, and now Nick.
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0: 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If you were listening earlier this week, Jody and I celebrated 6 years on the air on The Jet.
1: Yeah, it's our anniversary week.
0: And Jody got me a gift. And it was... I don't want to tell you. I don't want to ruin it. You have to go to our YouTube channel and watch it.
1: Something very special.
0: It's something very special. It's something I didn't ask for. It's something I wouldn't have thought to ask for.
1: How could you ask for something you don't know exists in the world?
0: I didn't know it existed.
1: Yeah.
0: But thankfully, Jody came through, and now it's a gift that I don't believe I can live without.
1: No.
0: And I will tell you, I have closed my eyes to go to sleep this week. It has haunted my dreams.
1: I bet. That's what I was hoping for.
0: Early edition of Damn! Haven't heard that in a while before we get to Time Flies.
2: Damn! I haven't heard that in a while. Pat Benatar, Invincible. Thanks, guys. Love the show. Keep up the good work.
1: That's that Tacoma accent.
3: 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Jody and Bender's.

0: 7 to Jen. It's Jody and Bender. Let's do Time Flies. Let's take a look back at today, June 25th. June 25th, 1988, Debbie Gibson hits number one with Foolish Beat, making Debbie Gibson at 16 years old the youngest artist to write, produce, and perform a Billboard number one song, as cited in the Guinness Book of World Records.
1: A good one.
0: She remains the youngest female artist to do so. June 25th, 1993. Dave Says Goodbye to NBC. The final episode of Late Night with David Letterman airs on NBC after 11 seasons. Letterman bolts for CBS after NBC gave The Tonight Show to Jay Leno. On the same day, June 25th, 1993, Sleepless in Seattle is released in theaters. Tom Hanks, Meg Ryan, Rob Reiner. Movie will make more than $250 million on a $20 million budget. June 25th, 2003. A few years after taking down Napster, the Recording Industry Association of America comes after us in a fight against internet piracy. The plan was to sue hundreds of individual computer users who are illegally sharing music files on sites like LimeWire and Kazaa. Look, just because we were trying to download and not pay for Clay Aiken, I mean,
1: ain't nobody downloading Clay Aiken.
0: This was the number one song.
1: I stand by what I said.
0: You think I was just randomly playing Clay Aiken?
1: I stand by what I said.
0: June 25th, 2009. News break. Michael Jackson has died. The King of Pop dies at the age of 50 years old at his home in California. His death is ruled a heart attack in connection with an overdose of propofol as administered by his doctor, Conrad Murray. Murray would be convicted of involuntary manslaughter and sentenced to 2 years in prison. As I turn up the collar, did you know that on the same day that Michael Jackson died, another icon passed away? Farrah Fawcett passed away on the same day within hours of Michael's death. Farrah Fawcett was 62. Brand new Lamborghini, a cop car. June 25th, 2020, Key Arena is no longer. Amazon buys the naming rights to the building and calls it Climate Pledge Arena, the first net zero carbon certified arena in the world. On the same day, June 25th, 2020, the Dixie Chicks changed their name to The Chicks in support of the Black Lives Matter movement, because Dixie referred to the Mason-Dixon line separating slave-owning states from free states. June 25th, 2024, Lily Allen launches an OnlyFans site to post photos and videos of her feet. It's worth mentioning because months later she says she made more money doing that than on her Spotify streams.
1: Foot pic.

0: Candyman, tell him the truth.
1: We'll still end up knocking the boots.
2: He's 58. Angela Kinsey is 55. Busy Phillips, 47. So is Lala Anthony.

0: Ada Monroe, he's 23. McKenna Grace is 20. And today would have been the 63rd birthday of George Michael.
1: Baby, I'm your man.
2: Happy birthday to the most amazing mom and grandma. Love, Melinda. And happy birthday, Shawnee. Can't wait to celebrate you. Love you so. Love your rabbit.
0: That's Time Flies for June 25th on 95.7 The Jets.

0: dead, nearly 1,000 more are injured after two massive back-to-back earthquakes striking Venezuela's northern coast yesterday evening. The second quake, magnitude 7.5, was the country's strongest in more than a century. A day after voting to limit the president's Iran war powers, the Senate walked back its rebuke. Nearly 85,000 people visited Seattle's Waterfront Park on June 19th, setting a new single-day attendance record for the park since its grand opening last year. If you haven't been down to visit, you got to come down. Freedom Driving School, with locations in Federal Way, Lakewood, Spanaway, and Auburn, has abruptly shut down all of its locations amid a legal fight between its owners. The Puget Sound region permitted its lowest annual total of housing units in a decade as regional leaders try and figure out how we can build these houses with unusual job losses and growing uncertainty about the future of housing affordability. Newest Grand Theft Auto game. A lot of people very excited about this. Pre-orders opened at midnight. It'll be available for PlayStation 5, Xbox Series X, and S. I'm a really bad mother because I let Josh play this game when he was like 10. And it's very mature, Grand Theft Auto. Yes. So all the friends were told when they came over to my house, maybe not mention it in case somebody asks what game you were playing.
1: Wow.
0: You know, don't mention it because I don't want everyone to think I was a terrible mother. But now I'm cool admitting it 5 years later. Sources say there's an excellent chance that Taylor Frankie Paul's season of The Bachelorette will start airing next month. ABC scrapped it back in March after a video of Taylor violently attacking her boyfriend came out.
1: I'm a little confused by this. Because clearly ABC has a hole for programming. Mm-hmm. We know how it ends. Mm-hmm. Why? I guess because they promised the sponsors, and the sponsors still want their, you know, pound of flesh in their show. And
0: on one hand, I guess everybody deserves a second chance.
1: Yeah, but it's in the can.
0: Yeah,
1: there is no second chance.
0: Well, maybe they said, as long as you keep your nose clean, we'll hang on to it for a couple of months and then air it.
1: Right, but we know how it ends.
0: No, it's not about how it ends. Like, they want the show aired because it's going to get a lot of eyes because she's still a main fixture in the news. And she did go underground. Like, she's been posting on social media, but she's been very quiet. She's been rebuilding her profile. He hasn't said anything. There's been no more flurry. And you know all the men that dropped their lives to go and tape this season of The Bachelorette really want it to be aired,
1: well,
0: just so they can be part of Bachelor Nation. So they all want it. People want to watch it. The question is, should forgiveness be granted?
1: Wow, that was a fast text to 52309. We know how Titanic ended. We all still went to go see that.
0: Exactly. Exactly. In sports, Mariners at the Pirates. Storm hosts the Liberty. USA Men's National Soccer Team plays Turkey in the World Cup group stage today, 7 p.m. in L.A. Switzerland, Brazil, Morocco, Mexico all won their matches yesterday, as did Bosnia-Herzegovina, beating Qatar in Seattle Stadium.
1: Things at the Bender Ranch are getting real.
0: I can't wait.
1: We'll explain next on The Jet.

say, you two, as a radio host, you guys make my whole day, man. I really mean that. I just got to say, I recently started listening to you two, and every morning, every single morning, I can't wait to get in my work van, turn on the 95.7, and just listen to you guys two talk and have fun.

0: from the beginning of our final four. We're down to the final four.
1: I'm excited.
0: Our tournament of champions, all the Hall of Famers for Puget Sound Showdown. We're down to today's match between James, the Lady Killer, and Mickey, the Forgotten Hall of Famer. The winner will face off on Monday against either Craig, the Dream Crusher, or Nick, the Spoiler.
1: The Spoiler.
0: Those two face off tomorrow. This morning at 7:45, it'll be James against Mickey. Your song of the day this morning. Wanna go see Journey for free? Thankfully, you got friends like me and Jody. We can make that happen. When you hear Only the Young from Journey, be caller 9, and you will win the tickets. Okay. Things are getting real at the Bender compound.
1: We've been following along. You guys have been setting up the pens, getting all your electric and water all ready for the animals. The question is, which animals are you going to get?
0: We visited Puget Sound Goat Rescue yesterday in Enumclaw.
1: Okay.
0: And we learned so much. Had no idea the stuff that we didn't know.
1: Sure.
0: We are going to be adopting 5 kids.
1: Mm-hmm.
0: Baby goats.
1: Yeah.
0: They will be ready for us to pick up in mid-August.
1: Okay.
0: It'll be Phoebe,
1: mm-hmm.
0: Parker,
1: mm-hmm.
0: Posey,
1: mm-hmm.
0: and 2 others.
1: Are you going to change the names, or are you just going to
0: keep them? I think we're going to keep Phoebe because we were joking yesterday. It's going to be Phoebe and the 4.
1: Right.
0: I don't know. I don't know what we're going to name.
1: Why not just name them after the Friends cast? I mean,
0: I think Rach and Mackenzie already have ideas on what their plans are going to
1: be.
0: But we've got 5 baby goats that we're going to be adopting. We did find out because we had asked a plethora of questions, as you can imagine. Sarah over at Puget Sound Goat Rescue, they've got an incredible spread. They've got like 140 goats, and it was just crazy.
1: There's a lot of goats to rescue. And these people have such great information because, like you say, you don't know what you don't know.
0: Right, exactly.
1: And they can't go to the trouble of giving out goats to people who aren't ready. So it's in their best interest to give you all the information you need. So what can you tell us?
0: Well, we did discover that donkeys are not the best protectors of goats unless you get a donkey that has already been trained to take care of goats, because they're apparently aggressive, and they're aggressive towards goats.
1: Oh.
0: And other, like, small livestock and stuff.
1: Oh, that's not good.
0: Now, if you're listening to this going, well, that's not true, I'm just passing along the information
1: what
0: that I received.
1: Said, yeah.
0: And she was just dialed in,
1: right.
0: And she's been doing this for like 25 or 30 years.
1: Right.
0: And,
1: so if you got a donkey, maybe your donkey was trained to be nice to the goats.
0: So that will be a little bit down the road. We will be looking for a protector for the goats. We decided to go, we're not mixing them up. We're not mixing up baby goats and full-size goats. Because I guess they have to graduate, and it's better for the baby goats to be by themselves in their little group, and they'll grow up together.
1: Because they don't want to get a bad attitude like the older goats.
0: Right.
1: Right.
0: And Sarah was so excited for Mackenzie. The pictures and video are up on my Instagram, at the Bender Nation. I shared it on the Jody and Bender Facebook page. And it's so we're very excited. Mid-August is when they'll be weaned and neutered and everything's taken care of. And when we pick them up, it's going to be
1: what an absolute dream that Mackenzie is living. I was thinking about this yesterday when you sent some photos, because as a young child growing up in Brooklyn, my parents used to take us to petting farms every weekend. That's where we'd go to like petting zoos outside the city, to petting zoos, because I was obsessed with animals. But nobody ever indicated to me that I'd be able to get any. You know what I mean? Like, she's going and petting these animals, knowing that she can get some.
0: We're taking them home.
1: That's crazy. Like, as a child, as much as I love animals, I was crazy when I was younger. at every petting zoo, and I loved about all of them, and I want to feed them and like want to keep one or five is like, that's blasphemy.
0: Where we were standing in this group of kids, the group of baby goats, and we're standing there in the middle of all of them, and she says, Sarah says, okay, so which ones do we want to go with? Which ones would you like us to get ready for you? And we're standing in the middle of all these goats, and I said, I'll take them all.
1: Yeah, give me this one.
0: I'll take them all. She says, well, some of them have already been spoken for. I'm like, I'll take the rest of them.
1: Yeah.
0: And that's five.
1: Nice.
0: So that's what we're taking home come mid-August. So we've got 8 weeks to finish up whatever we got to finish up, and then everything's going to be...
1: You didn't pull out the... do you know who I am? Some of them have already been spoken for. Which ones? And... And who has spoken for them?
0: I did not pull that.
1: I did, however. A gentleman on the air.
0: I did pull the, do you mind me talking about this? Because this is what I do for a living.
1: Right.
0: And we would love to bring all the attention and get you some donations. And someone, she was like, oh my God. So that was the only, I did not.
1: I said I wanted this redwood.
0: I did not drop my name to obtain more.

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0: 95.7 The Jet. 17 years ago today, 17 years, we lost Michael Jackson, as we heard in Time Flies earlier this morning.
1: What the hell, Bender? You lead off Time Flies with Debbie Gibson, and then you finish it with Tiffany? Really?
0: That was your problem? I mean, Debbie Gibson was a factoid inside Time Flies.
2: What did you say about Tiffany?
0: I didn't say anything. Tiffany was just the song that came out of Time Flies.
2: Yeah.
0: One had nothing to do with the other.
2: One had nothing to do with the other.
0: But I appreciate you getting all worked up over the order of stuff I play. That's fine. Puget Sound Showdown, our tournament of champions. We have reached the final four Hall of Famers. We began with 20. Now we're down to four. James the Lady Killer. Hi, James.
3: Good morning, guys.
2: James.
0: James, you're taking on fellow Hall of Famer, the forgotten Hall of Famer, Mickey. Hi, Mickey.
4: Good morning, everybody.
2: Mickey.
0: How is everybody feeling? The winner of today's match secures a spot in the finals on Monday.
4: Pretty amazing.
3: Little nervous going up against James, but you know what? I'm going to make it. I'm going to do my best.
2: There you go. That's all you can ask.
0: I have the questions this morning. You guys are going to buzz in with your name when you know the answer. First person of five wins. Jody can clean up the mess but cannot win, so we go until one of you gets to five. Here we go. What's the name of the WNBA team in Toronto? Jody.
2: The gals. Fun time gals.
0: Looking for the tempo.
2: Right.
0: The Toronto tempo.
2: Not fun time gals.
0: What's the name of Deadpool's love interest in the movies? Jody.
2: Vanessa.
0: All right. Vanessa Carlisle. I'll give you that one. In Glenn Frey's You Belong to the City, what are you getting tired of staring at? Jody.
3: Dang.
2: The same old thing.
0: No. The same four walls.
2: Oh, Klaus.
0: What was the only country to prohibit women from driving until it finally lifted the ban in 2017?
3: Mickey. Iran.
0: James, you can steal it.
3: Saudi Arabia.
0: Can you name the five members of the Backstreet Boys? Jody.
2: Nick. Richie.
0: No. Looking for Howie, Nick, Kevin, Brian, and AJ. Who was the host slash court reporter on the original People's Court?
3: Mick. Doug Llewellyn.
0: Nice. In Elf, what's the first rule of the Code of Elves? Jody.
2: Every day is Christmas.
0: Treat every day like Christmas.
2: Yeah.
0: Scoreboard.
2: They have one apiece.
0: Which Major League Baseball player holds the record for the most career stolen bases?
3: James. Ricky Henderson.
0: What's the barrier that guards the world from demonic forces and K-pop demon hunters?
3: Mick.
0: Jody.
2: Oh, it's the shield. It's the music shield. It's the music shield.
0: Okay, well, I'm looking for the Han Moon.
2: Oh.
3: My 11-year-old daughter would have known that.
2: Yeah.
0: What fish species is Dory from Finding Nemo?
3: James. Sorry.
0: Mick.
3: A blue one.
0: Jody.
2: Widemouth bass.
0: A Pacific blue tang. Scoreboard.
2: James has two, Mick has one.
0: In 1952, what country offered Albert Einstein its presidency?
3: James. Israel.
0: In 13 going on 30, what magazine does Jenna work for?
3: James.
5: Teen Magazine.
0: Mickey, you can now steal it.
3: Oh, gosh. No clue. Sorry.
0: Jody.
2: Panties.
0: Poise.
2: That.
0: Who invented dynamite?
5: James.
0: James.
5: Nobel. Nobel.
0: Alfred Nobel.
2: Wow.
0: Scoreboard. Wow.
2: James has four. Mick has one.
0: Which two countries does Mongolia border?
5: James.
0: James for the win.
5: China and Russia.
0: Game over.
2: Oh, man.
0: We have our first finalist.
3: Dang. Sounds good, James.
0: Puget Sound Showdown Tournament of Champions. James is back on Monday. You're going to be facing the winner of tomorrow's matchup between Craig and Nick.
3: Go get him, James.
0: Mickey, you're always a Hall of Famer.

0: 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Been listening for years. Thank you. Keep up the good work.
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1: 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Cooler, gray, highs and low 70s, evening showers potential today. So at least 160 people are dead, nearly 1,000 injured after two back-to-back earthquakes struck Venezuela's northern coast yesterday evening. The second quake, magnitude 7.5, the country's strongest in more than a century. The Supreme Court ruled that federal law shields the makers of weed killer Roundup from state-level lawsuits claiming that they failed to warn consumers about cancer risks, dealing a significant blow to thousands of already active lawsuits. The High Court is also allowing the presidential effort to terminate legal protections for Syrian and Haitian migrants, a temporary protected status they've had since the Obama administration. Nearly 85,000 people visited Seattle's Waterfront Park on Juneteenth, setting a new single-day attendance record for the park since it's had its grand

0: gathering first on July 2nd for a more intimate evening, and then the next day, 1,000 guests will gather for a celebration. That sounds about right.
1: 1,000 guests at the Garden or at the Paramount underneath? That just sounds odd that you put 1,000 people in something that holds 17,000 people.
0: It does sound odd, but I'm sure it's, I mean, they say, I've read that it's costing up to $3 million, so you could put... You could put some drapes and barriers up. You don't have to see all the seats, you know?
1: Put the curtains in the upper. Oh, my God. She could sell that out.
0: She could sell it out, yeah.
1: Oh, my God.
0: She's not going to sell it out. This is her wedding.
1: I understand that. But yeah. I mean, if you're going to do the small, intimate thing, then you do the Madison Square Garden thing for charity. Oh, my God. You imagine how much money that would be?
0: Yeah, I think they already have enough money. They're good.
1: I understand they have enough money.
0: Oh, the money for charity.
1: Yes.
0: Yeah.
1: Wow.
0: In sports, Mariners at the Pirates. Storm hosts the Liberty. U.S. men's national soccer team plays Turkey today in L.A. Switzerland, Brazil, Morocco, Mexico all won their FIFA matches yesterday, as did Bosnia-Herzegovina beating Qatar in Seattle Stadium.
1: We're just going to sidestep the fact that the Mariners got blown out yesterday in Pittsburgh.
0: We agreed not to talk about
1: it. Yes, you're right. I'm sorry. Up next, Dating Corner.
0: Hey! Dating Corner, let's go.
1: This has apparently become a key factor for singles. 73% believe this is a very big deal. Up next.

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0: 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Still waiting on the song of the day. Wow. When you hear Journey's Only the Young. Be caller 9. We'll send you to see Journey for free at Climate Pledge in September. Half hour away from Time Flies, 1 hour away from Puget Sound Showdown. Jody?
1: Yeah, Bender.
0: Do we have a jingle for Dating Corner?
1: I believe so.
0: I believe we did. Hit it!
1: Why be alone when you could be a twosome? Well, people are pretty annoying. It's Dating Corner. Shoo-ba-da-ba-da-ba-bow-bow. I'm scatting. Welcome to Dating Corner. That is the longest, most wonderful intro I've ever heard. Why be alone when you could be a twosome? Well, people are pretty annoying. It's Dating Corner. Shoo-ba-da-ba-da-ba-bow. I'm scatting. Welcome to Dating Corner.
0: Shoo-ba-da-ba-ba-bow.
1: That's how you scat.
0: A brand new survey reveals that 73% of dating Americans believe that car maintenance reflects personal care habits.
1: Oh, totally. Have you ever, I know it's been a long time, you ever meet someone and your immediate idea of them is, I'm kind of like this person, and then you get to their car and you see that it's, I mean, not just the maintenance, like the engine and stuff and oil changes, but the interior. If you have trash and crap all over your car, that is such a red flag.
0: The survey reveals that many in the dating pool view messy vehicles as an indicator of disorganized lives.
1: Oh, yeah.
0: It was a study of 2,000 actively dating adults found that clean cars means having your life put together.
1: Mm-hmm.
0: Top dating deal breakers include trash on the floor, a bad odor, leftover food.
1: Mm-hmm. Oh, just like things strewn about. I have 3 cars, and each of my car has a trash bag. Ta-da! And as somebody who brings dogs everywhere, like I have my dogs come with me all the time, I always am with my shop vac or at the freaking car wash vacuuming it out.
0: At the freaking car wash?
1: I met a guy years ago when I was actively dating. Ugh, disgusting. And we met. Why be alone when you could be a twosome? Well, people are pretty annoying. It's Dating Corner. Shoo-ba-da-ba-da-ba-bow. I'm scatting. Welcome to Dating Corner. And he seemed like a really nice guy. We met online. We decided that we were going to meet for our first date at the dog park, at Magnuson Dog Park. Okay. And I was like, now we're talking.
0: Sure.
1: Like, here's someone whose values.
0: Your idea or his idea?
1: Mine.
0: The dog park, okay.
1: Mine, but he had 2 dogs. And I was like, here's someone whose values immediately align with mine.
0: Sure.
1: This sounds like a perfect afternoon to you. Same with me. So we show, we have a great time. His dogs are great. We all get along. And then he's like, oh, maybe we'll, you know, run over to your village and grab some lunch and sit outdoors with the dogs. And I was like, sounds great. We could take my car. Okay. I walk up to his car. He's got this really awesome SUV, one that I particularly love. I open the door. It looked like the seat, and I'm not exaggerating. I know I'm prone to. It looked like the seats had fur, like seat covers on them on purpose. But it was just all the dog hair that had accumulated that apparently man became blind to.
0: Wow.
1: I also have dogs, I know how hard it gets.
0: I expected you to say you opened up the passenger door and like all of these McDonald's things fell out.
1: No.
0: And Coke cans and stuff and whatever.
1: No.
0: Just dog fur.
1: But so much. Like, this was not a, in between, I really need to get to it. It's like it's never occurred to him. And I'm like, you have a $90,000 car. What are you doing? It was such a turnoff.
0: So there was no second date?
1: There was, actually. I figure I can manage this.
0: Uh-huh.
1: Like, I'll just introduce the idea of, like, don't be so gross. Like, get a vacuum. But it turned out that he was really boring.
0: Oh.
1: Yeah. So boring.
0: You didn't learn that at lunch?
1: No! Well, we didn't do lunch because I obviously was not getting in his car.
0: Okay.
1: But we continued talking, and anyway, that one didn't work out. I mean, you could fast forward to the end, and none of them worked out. I think you know how this ends up. I'm alone. Why be alone when you could be a twosome? Well, people are pretty annoying. They it's are. Dating Corner. Shoobada bada bow bow. I'm scatting. Welcome to Dating Corner.
0: Really?
1: Yeah.
0: Get out of my dreams. Get into my car.
1: In my car. Really?

0: 95.7 The Jet. So, time flies is coming up. Half hour away from Puget Sound Showdown. We got a text to 52309 that said, I may be late to this, but I need to know everything that happened from the dude, or when the dude opened the door to when Jody drove away in her own car. We were discussing during Dating Corner.
1: Why be alone when you could be a twosome? Well, people are pretty annoying. Yeah. It's Dating Corner. Right. Bow, bow, I'm scatting. Welcome to Dating Corner.
2: It's the scatting that makes it good.
0: Jody had a date with a guy, dog park type deal.
1: 22 years ago. We have to be clear.
0: Why do we have to be clear? It could have been this past weekend.
1: Because literally when you, when you just said Jody had a date with a guy, I was just like, no, everyone should know. That was 22 years ago. Ugh.
0: Because you're afraid then you'll be inundated.
1: Inundated with people who want to date me.
0: Sure. I mean, I get it.
1: And why wouldn't they?
0: I mean, by the way, new video up across all of our social pages. Just know that if you're lucky enough to date Jody, you could have this.
1: You could have that.
0: Hanging in your home.
1: You could. Well, I'd have to make a new one because that's a once in a lifetime thing I gave you as a gift. There's only one of those, my friend. It's like a stinking Picasso.
0: At Jody and Bender across all of our pages, and that video is up with the gift. Anyway, so what happened? The guy, you guys met at the dog park, mm-hmm. and then you were going to go off to lunch, but then you opened up the passenger door of his car, and it was covered in dog fur.
1: When I say covered, you have to know what I'm talking about. It looked like fur seats on purpose, like you bought them at O'Reilly's, you know, because you wanted fur seats.
0: So what happened?
1: So I talked my way out of it.
0: What did you say?
1: I was like, you know, now that I think of it, I have to go home and blah, blah, blah, blah, blah. Oh. You know, we people who talk for a living, like, are you joking? You think I can't dip out of a last minute trip to U Village?
0: Hold it. He invited you to lunch after hanging out at the dog park.
1: Right.
0: And you're like, yeah, everything's great. And then you go to his car. Let's go. Remember, we're going to have lunch. You open up the car door. You see all the fur. And then you immediately go, you know what?
1: Now that I think about it, yes. And if my cover was an obvious indication that something was horribly wrong, then maybe that was the best thing
0: for
1: him.
0: Yes, but you went out
1: with
0: him again.
1: Yeah, we did. But like, knowing that you shouldn't live your life like that, like, that's for him, you know? He needs to clean that car.
0: We really need to get you back into the dating scene because this is content
1: now
0: that we need on a regular
1: is podcast. Now a great time. Right now in my life.
0: I think we as a community all would love to hear the adventures of

0: In the jet, it is Jody and Bender. Let's do time flies and take a look back at today, June 25th. Jody, it was June 25th, 1988. Debbie Gibson hits number one with Foolish Be, making her at 16 years old the youngest artist to write, produce, and perform a Billboard number one song. June 25th, 1993. Dave Says Goodbye to NBC. The final episode of Late Night with David Letterman airs after 11 seasons. Letterman bolts for CBS after NBC gave The Tonight Show to Jay Leno. On the same day, June 25th, 1993, Sleepless in Seattle is released. Tom Hanks, Meg Ryan, Rob Reiner.
1: Movie's still great.
0: Movie will make over a quarter of a $1 billion on a $20 million budget. June 25th, 2003. A few years after taking down Napster, the Recording Industry Association of America comes after us. Us.
1: Me and you.
0: In a fight against internet piracy, the plan is to sue hundreds of individual computer users illegally sharing music files online with programs like LimeWire and Kazaa.
1: We're just trying to get a couple songs.
0: Like the number one song at the time. You didn't want to pay for it, but you wanted it. Clay Aiken, This Is the Night.
1: Did you want it? You want this?
0: The heart wants what it wants. June 25th, 2009. News break. Michael Jackson has passed away at the age of 50 years old at his home in California. The death had been ruled a heart attack in connection with an overdose of propofol as administered by a doctor, Conrad Murray. Murray would be convicted of involuntary manslaughter and sentenced to 2 years in prison. That was 17 years ago. On the same day, we had another icon pass away that didn't get nearly the news coverage because of Michael's passing. Farrah Fawcett passed away within hours of Michael's death. Farrah Fawcett was just 62. June 25th, 2020. Key Arena's got a brand new name. Amazon bought the naming rights to the new building and calls it Climate Pledge Arena. The first net zero carbon certified arena in the world.
1: Beautiful.
0: On the same day, June 25th, 2020, the Dixie Chicks officially changed their name to just The Chicks in support of the Black Lives Matter movement because Dixie referred to the Mason-Dixon line separating slave owner states from free states. June 25th, 2024, Lily Allen launches an OnlyFans site to post photos and videos of her feet. It's worth mentioning because just a few months later, she says she makes more money on her OnlyFans site than she does on her Spotify streams.
1: Well, in fairness, she just had the one song, right?
0: Birthdays, Carly Simon. Carly Simon makes on her OnlyFans site.
1: Carly Simon just put out a new record. We talked about it on the show last week.
0: Carly Simon's 81. Jimmy Walker. Dynamite! He's 79. Ricky Gervais is 65. John McCray. He's going the distance. From Cake. He's going for speed. He's 62. Remember Candyman? But I bet we'll
2: chill. Candyman, tell him the truth. We'll still end up knocking the boots.
1: No.
0: He's 58. Angela Kinsey's 55. Busy Phillips and Lala Anthony.

0: the pride of Monroe. He's 23. McKenna Grace is 20. And today would have been George Michael's 63rd birthday.
1: Melinda says, happy birthday to the most amazing mom and grandma. And happy birthday, Shawnee. Can't wait to celebrate you. Love your rabbit.
0: That's Time Flies for June 25th. Just FYI, Christmas is exactly 6 months from today. Just saying.
1: Getting ready.

0: This is Holly.
1: Hi, Holly. We come from Holly.
0: Hi. I'm calling from Silverdale.
1: Holly, you're going to the show.
2: Yay.
0: Yeah. Did I win? Am I caller 9?
2: You're caller 9, Holly. You're going to see Journey at Climate Pledge in September.
0: That's amazing.
1: It is amazing.
2: It is amazing.
1: You know what else is amazing? You.
2: You're the best, Holly.
0: No, you guys are the best because you're giving me Journey tickets.
1: We are. We're the best, right. Conditionally, right. But we're the best.
2: Right.

0: the 80s, 90s, and more. The Final Four began today for Puget Sound Showdown's Tournament of Champions. We started with 20 Hall of Famers. Now we're down to the Final Four. You got James, the Lady Killer from Seattle. You got Mickey from Centralia, the Forgotten Hall of Famer. Craig, the Dream Crusher from Snohomish. And Nick from Broadview, the Spoiler.
1: The Spoiler.
0: This morning, it was James against Mickey, who advanced.

0: Showdown, our tournament of champions. We have reached the final four Hall of Famers. We began with 20. Now we're down to four. James the Lady Killer. Hi, James.
1: Good morning, guys.
2: James.
0: James, you're taking on fellow Hall of Famer, the forgotten Hall of Famer, Mickey. Hi, Mickey.
3: Good morning, everybody.
2: Mickey.
0: How is everybody feeling? The winner of today's match secures a spot in the finals on Monday.
3: Pretty amazing. Little nervous going up against James, but you know what? I'm going to make it. I'm going to do my best.
2: There you go. That's all you can ask.
0: I have the questions this morning. You guys are going to buzz in with your name when you know the answer. First person of five wins. Jody can clean up the mess but cannot win, so we go until one of you gets to five. Here we go. What's the name of the WNBA team in Toronto? Jody.
2: The gals. Fun time gals.
0: Looking for the tempo.
2: Right.
0: The Toronto tempo.
2: Not fun time gals.
0: What's the name of Deadpool's love interest in the movies? Jody.
2: Vanessa.
0: All right. Vanessa Carlisle. I'll give you that one. In Glenn Fry's You Belong to the City, what are you getting tired of staring at? Jody.
3: Dang.
2: The same old thing.
0: No. The same four walls.
2: Close.
0: What was the only country to prohibit women from driving until it finally lifted the ban in 2017?
3: Mickey. Iran.
0: James, you can steal it.
3: Saudi Arabia.
0: Can you name the five members of the Backstreet Boys? Jody.
2: Nick. Richie.
0: No. Looking for Howie, Nick, Kevin, Brian, and AJ. Who was the host/court reporter on the original People's Court?
3: Mick. Doug Llewellyn.
0: Nice. In Elf, what's the first rule of the Code of Elves? Jody.
2: Every day is Christmas.
0: Treat every day like Christmas.
2: Yeah.
0: Scoreboard.
2: They have one apiece.
0: Which Major League Baseball player holds the record for the most career stolen bases?
3: James. Ricky Henderson.
0: What's the barrier that guards the world from demonic forces and K-pop demon hunters? Jody.
2: Oh, it's the shield. It's the music shield. It's the music shield.
0: Okay, well, I'm looking for the Han Moon.
2: Oh.
3: My 11-year-old daughter would have known that.
2: Yeah.
0: What fish species is Dory from Finding Nemo?
3: James. Sorry.
0: Mick.
3: A blue one.
0: Jody.
2: Wide mouth bass.
0: A Pacific blue tang. Scoreboard.
2: James has two, Mick has one.
0: In 1952, what country offered Albert Einstein its presidency?
3: James. Israel.
0: In 13 going on 30, what magazine does Jenna work for?
3: James. Teen magazine.
0: Mickey, you can now steal it.
3: Oh, gosh. No clue. Sorry.
0: Jody.
2: Panties.
0: Poise.
2: That.
0: Who invented dynamite?
3: James. Nobel.
0: Alfred Nobel.
2: Wow.
0: Scoreboard. Wow.
2: James has four. Mick has one.
0: Which two countries does Mongolia border?
3: James
0: for the win.
3: China and Russia.
0: Game over.
2: Oh, man.
0: We have our first finalist.
3: Dang. That was good, James.
0: Puget Sound Showdown's Tournament of Champions. James is back on Monday. You're going to be facing the winner of tomorrow's matchup between Craig and Nick.
3: Go get him, James.
0: Mickey, you're always a Hall of Famer.
2: Always and forever. Don't

0: Spanning the globe to find the news you didn't know you needed to know. You know? The Daily Bender Gazette. Now, here's Bender.
1: Brought to you by Olympic Hot Tub.
2: Better you, better life.
1: What a mess. A semi-truck in...
2: Maryland.
1: Mauriceville, Texas.
2: Okay.
1: A semi carrying five... Let me repeat that. Hold on. A semi-truck carrying 50,000 pounds of bees overturned on the highway.
2: That's bad.
1: So the 18-wheeler crashed while making a turn. Driver was apparently okay. But when the truck crashed, 50,000 pounds of bees translates to 2 million bees.
2: That's so many bees.
1: Being released into the surrounding area. Local authorities urged residents to stay inside as they were trying to quickly capture the bees.
2: They have great beekeepers that come out in times of emergency. Like, you ever see anything come across any of your social media feeds where it shows a swarm of bees and they're like, don't spray this with anything and don't try and handle this yourself. Call these guys. Like, there are specialists who come out and deal with bee swarms and displaced bees.
1: What's up with your algorithm? I've never seen that.
2: Oh, I love watching. I find it very stimulating to watch the beekeepers come and take care of a random swarm.
1: According to the story, commercial and backyard beekeepers responded to the scene to help collect the bees and transport them to a local honey farm.
2: Bees are important.
1: The people that own the truck, the Queen Bee Supply, praised the collaborative efforts, saying, it's so nice to see beekeepers helping beekeepers.
2: Oh, is there? I wonder if there's competition between the beekeepers. I mean, we should all be working together to save the bees. Don't you guys realize if the bees go, so do we?
1: The very last line of the story, a news TV photographer was reportedly stung while filming the scene.
2: Oh, no. Poor Keith. Is he going to make it?

0: 95.7 The Jet, it's Jody and Bender. Don't be playing that yet. That wasn't the song, by the way. That's not our damn. I haven't heard that in a while.
1: Shouldn't be in there.
0: I don't know why. What?
1: Goes to the machine, friend.
0: It's been a morning. There have been some things.
1: Mm-hmm.
0: But because I'm a professional, not much falls through the cracks.
1: No, you got buttons
0: to press. Until the very end of the show.
1: You're good.
0: Program is almost done. Jody and I are going to be on TV at about 10:13 is when they tell us on Good Day Seattle on Fox 13. Taking care of whatever entertainment stuff they haven't covered. What are we doing this morning?
1: Taylor Swift and the other Taylor.
0: Taylor, Frankie, Paul.
1: Yeah.
0: All right.
1: Talking Taylors today.
0: Tomorrow, 2 feel-good Friday morning dance parties. More tickets to see Journey. More money with the 250K USA giveaway. And
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0: Showdown Final Four.
1: Yep.
0: It's going to be Craig against Nick. The spoiler against the Dream Crusher. The winner will face James on Monday for it all.
1: I love all the Hall of Famers, but these are some top-notch players.
0: Who do you think right now is going to win the whole thing?
1: Couldn't say. Why, who do you think right now is going to win the whole thing?
0: Unless I'm mistaken.
1: Uh-huh.
0: Off air. Unless you don't want me to share it. If you don't want me to share it, I won't share it.
1: You could say what I said if you want to do that to me.
0: Well, no, I won't share it because
1: I think that's bad. I don't want any, but because we're the ones who ask the questions, so I don't want anyone to think that I'm giving preferential questions to anybody who I am trying to, you know. I don't want anyone to think that we're
0: biased
1: at all.
0: Okay,
1: I think that James, Craig, and Nick are all really smart, funny, and handsome.
0: You know, yesterday with whatever rant you went on, sounded like a politician. You're doing it again. I don't know what it was. I forgot what we were talking about yesterday.
1: That was appropriate. Because I said I was in charge of that part of the show, and you were in charge of other parts of the show. And so I was speaking in businessies.
0: I do need to pull that for the video.
1: Yeah.
0: There is a brand new video up across all of our social pages at Jody and Bender. If you were listening earlier this week, Jody and I celebrated 6 years on the air together. And one of the anniversary presents that Jody gave me, I'm not going to ruin it. You have to go see it. If you heard it, you now need to see it.
1: It's a once in a lifetime gift.
0: It is a once in a lifetime gift. Yeah, I really hope there's no more out there like that.
1: There's no more. That's the only one. You're so lucky.
0: What is your request?
2: Good morning, Jody and Bender. This is Don in Seattle. And for damn, I haven't heard that in a while, is I Feel For You by Chaka Khan. Chaka Khan. Yes, let's play that one today. Have a good one. Love you guys.
0: Where is that one?
1: I feel for you. I think I love you.
0: We'll see you tomorrow.
3: Chaka, chaka, chaka, chaka, gone. Chaka, gone. Chaka, gone. Chaka, gone.

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Martha Quinn, starting the Thursday work day with you. I hope your day has been going great so far. In just a few minutes, you're going to hear a song recorded by a band, a scruffy rock band in a little studio in Berkeley, California. And it turned out to be the biggest song of all time. That is on the way with me, Martha Quinn. Right now, it's Alanah Miles, Group Hug.

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0: 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Friday morning, we've got not one, but two feel-good Friday morning dance parties. We got some money to give you. 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

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Martha Quinn here. A song from the movie Footloose is on the way. It's by Kenny Loggins. I bet you can guess what it is right now. I'll tell him, John.

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My name is Marth Quinn. Tell me about a kid in your life you're proud of. 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

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Martha Quinn with you on Rockstar Kid Day. This is the day of the week when you tell me about a kid you're proud of.

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It's after 2 o'clock already. Thursday is flying by. Thanks for hanging out with me, Martha Quinn. Starting next Wednesday in California, food will not be stamped with sell-by dates. 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

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Your band will be on before 2:30. Martha Quinn hanging out with you. When you buy something at the store and you bring it home and you pull it out of your refrigerator and you see your past, the sell-by date, you know, let's say it's July 5th and your container of guacamole says sell-by July 4th and you're going, oh, I don't know what to do now. Should I eat it? I don't want to get sick. Maybe I'll throw it out.

0: In the state of California, they're getting rid of sell-by dates because it's confusing. You don't know what to do. This is the health chat we get into every afternoon right here, your wellness shop. The sell-by date is really for the store. It's when they should start thinking about pulling it off the shelves and make room for fresher stuff. But they build into it that you might bring it home on July 4th, for example, and need a couple of days to be able to consume it. In California, they're changing to use-by dates, which is more useful to us, the consumers. I like this. I hope it spreads to other states. I think it's less confusing. Well, that is your wellness shot. I do this every afternoon right here. If you've got a health topic you think I should cover or you'd be interested to hear more about, let me know. 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

0: 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We'll be rocking, that's for sure. That happens every day with me, Martha Quinn. But tomorrow, in addition to rocking, we will be laughing. It'll be Corny Joke Friday. I hope to hear your corny joke. Don't be shy. No joke too corny. I will demonstrate in honor of the Star Trek convention happening in Las Vegas starting August 5th. What do you call a Vulcan sea creature with eight arms? What do you call a Vulcan sea creature with eight arms? A Spocktopus. That's Spock. You know, Spock from Star Trek. Like I said, no joke too corny. To get through and on the air with your corny joke, make sure you have our iHeartRadio app downloaded onto your phone so you could join the fun tomorrow.
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It's almost 3 o'clock when I, Martha Quinn, will head out. But before I go, I want to shout out Henriette. She won $2,500 to celebrate America's 250th birthday with. 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Miss you.

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I'm liking this cool down we're seeing too. 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I'm Sarge. 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

0: Right in the 80s, 90s, and more. I am Sarge. Guess who was listening to the Jody and Benda this morning and won herself some money?
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0: Boom! Just like that, she picked up the dough. How about we do? How about we get two today, huh? 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

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I am Sarge. 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

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I am Sarge, rolling nonstop. 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

kind of do it anyway, so, you know, but you really want a spotlight when you're 18 years old? There's things we want to sweep under the carpet, right? It's 95.7 The Jet. Variety of the 80s, 90s, more Jeff Stevens in the 80s show Saturday night. 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
1: Wow. I can't wait to tell my husband. She entered the contest. You wish and you hope and you pray, but you think, oh, never, but what the heck, you know, I'm listening, I'm going to do it. It can't happen.
0: Yeah, man, it could happen for you too. $2,500 just like that. Next chance coming up right around 5:10.

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I'm Sarge. 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

I think her name was Teresa, that just won the other day. She goes, you know, I haven't been to a baseball game in a long time. I say, even if you're not a baseball fan, there's something for everybody. Let's get you into T-Mobile Park for the Mariners and Reds July the 20th. Let's take caller number 9 right now, 1-877-901-0957. Good luck with

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1: 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Will it be Craig or Nick?
2: 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Two men enter, one man leaves. 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